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And there's new music from U2 here on Q104.3's Out of the Box. It's called Song for Hal. And before that, The Strokes with their new one, Going Shopping. I'll have lots more on these songs in just a few as we continue now with They Might Be Giants and Wu-Tang.

And there's the latest from Goose here on Q104.3's Out of the Box. The song is Good to Be. That's from their new album, Big Modern. And Goose coming to the PNC July 2nd. Those tickets on sale now, Ticketmaster.com. But I have a Q104 pack. Yes, four tickets for you and your friends for the 25th caller right now at 888-872-1043 for your Q104 pack of tickets to see Goose at the PNC. So good luck. New from Paul McCartney before that, Days We Left Behind is the song. That's from his new album, The Boys of Dungeon Lane. And I had to play the new song from Ringo Starr right before that. It's Been Too Long, the name of it, from Ringo's new album, Long, Long Road. We played new music from They Might Be Giants. Wu-Tang is the song from their new album, The World Is to Dig. See them live three nights at Brooklyn Seal, May 28, 29, and 30. U2 also in that set with Song for Hal from their new Easter Lily EP. That song has The Edge on lead vocals. Good to hear that, right? And we start tonight's show with the latest from The Strokes. Going Shopping is a song from their new album, Reality Awaits. They will be on the beach in Asbury Park for this year's See Here Now Festival, September 20th. This is Jonathan Clark, and still to come, new music from Muse, Jack White, The Cockroaches, and more next. We'll be right back.

0: Here's the latest from Muse here on Q104.3's Out of the Box. It's called Be With You from their new album, The Wow Signal. See them live at Jones Beach July 25th. We heard the Black Keys before that with You Gotta Lose from their new album, Peaches. They'll be at Brooklyn Paramount May 11th and 12th. And a band whose name I love, Bummer Camp, with their new song, Too Far, in there as well. From our own backyard in Queens, actually, and that's from their new album, Fake My Death. See them live at Alphaville here in the city, May 22nd. We also played that new song from The Cockroaches. It's called Rough and Twisted, and they sound a lot like, well, you know, right? Also on that set, a cool new song from Jack White called Derrico DeMonico. What a great song title, right? Jack will be at Brooklyn Paramount July 11th and 12th. Biffy Clyro started off this set with Hunting Season from their latest album, Futique. See them live this Tuesday night at Irving Plaza. And if all goes well, they will join me on this show next Sunday night.
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0: 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Follow me on Instagram, Twitter, TikTok, and Threads at JC on the Air. And thanks for listening tonight. I'll see y'all right back here next Sunday night at 9.

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10: Now they will know why they are afraid of the dark. Now they will learn why they fear the night.
11: 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Do not attempt to adjust the picture. We are controlling transmission.
12: I want counterculture. 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

We're about to step into the summer of love, the way Scotty put his friends in Star Trek's transporter device, in between San Francisco's human being and the whole Western world's summer of love. Came the 14-hour Technicolor dream at London's Alexandra Palace, called Ali Pally, incidentally, by the locals, April 29, 1967. It was staged by Barry Miles and John Hoppy Hopkins as a benefit for the International Times, London's counterculture publication. It would turn into proof that the hipsters, about to be ex-mods, nascent hippies, and every freak, misfit, and outcast in town were not as alone as they thought they were. There were at least 7,000 others ready to have their minds expanded after 5 straight years of rock's rapid evolution. What was next, they wondered? Well, it was this. 2 stages with overlapping performers, including poets, authors, activists like Dick Gregory, artists like Yoko Ono, and music from Alexis Corner, Graham Bond, The Pretty Things, The Crazy World of Arthur Brown, and Pink Floyd headlining. Mountains of thunderous, indistinct sound and psychedelic lights helped integrate ties and blazers with the caftans, bells, and beads. For one night, at least, all of London's underground would unite. Yoko handed out scissors, mic'd to amplify the sound of the audience as they cut pieces of clothing off her models until they were naked, while Susie Cream Cheese rolled joints in banana peels, which she claimed added to their hallucinogenic effect. One of the promoters had sex under the stage all night, while somebody dosed everybody there with STP, a new drug that simply blitzed the whole room. Pink Floyd had traveled to Holland for a TV show that morning, then done a gig, then traveled back across the English Channel by ferry, then stopped off at Muswell Hill to drop some acid, and made it to the palace around 3 a.m. John Lennon watched, starry-eyed, his Sgt. Pepper masterpiece wouldn't be out for another month, as Syd Barrett and Pink Floyd channeled the cacophony of sound and light into the almost coherent sound of Astronomy Donome, and as Syd's LSD-soaked brain cells began their last trip on their way to their inevitable burnout, his mirror-covered Telecaster caught the first rays of dawn, leaving a path of fragments of light from the exhaust of the interstellar overdrive from which he'd never returned. The summer of love had begun.

Now, the first musical number on the program will be a piccolo solo, which we will skip. And the second number will be Signor Pastrami, the Lithuanian pianist. The signor, for his first selection, will play A Cup of Coffee, A Sandwich, and You from the opera Aida.

0: wish somebody would answer me one thing. Who's Robin Hood?
1: A robin is a bird, I know that. Must be some hood what steals birds.
0: Hey, what would anyone want with a hot canary? Hey, John, you know the guy?
2: Oh, yeah, he's some Englishman. He wore long green underwear and had an operation going for him in the forest.
1: Snatching birds, like I told you.
0: Oh, he was the guy with the raccoon hat, huh?
2: Sir Walter Raleigh was the guy with the raccoon hat.
0: What was his angle?
2: Well, he was the one that put his coat over a mud puddle so this naked blonde on a white horse could cross the street.
0: I always thought that was Daniel Boone. It's funny how you forget them things.

0: are you thinking of, Doc? You're trying to kill us all.
1: If I remember correctly, it caused fatality only when used in pure form.
2: That's right. And in this derivative, mixed with alcohol, it merely deadens certain nerve inputs to the brain.
0: Oh, well, any decent blend of scotch will do that.
2: Oh, one good slug of this, and you could hit a man with phaser stun, and he'd never feel it or even know it.
0: Does it make a good mix with scotch?
2: It should.
0: I'll let you know.

0: We started our show with "I Had Too Much Dream Last Night" from the Electric Prunes, one of the great pioneer psychedelic singles, coming to us at the end of 1966, produced by the great Dave Hassinger, who had engineered so many of the Stones' LA records. "See Emily Play" was Pink Floyd, written by leader Syd Barrett. "She Said" was the Beatles, written from a conversation John Lennon had with Peter Fonda, and was from their seventh album, Revolver.
1: "Dreaming Screaming" is Ryan Hamilton. He wrote it with Dave Draper, and Dave Draper produced it. Get it from RyanHamiltonMusic.com.
0: "The Pretty Things" was "Walking Through My Dreams." Fantastic psychedelic stuff from them, 1968. "Pretty Things" and, of course, Pink Floyd, all at the 14-hour Technicolor Dream. Lasted from 8 p.m. till 10 a.m. the next morning and caused the whole town to realize something very different. It is

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12: Citizen Kane was released this week, 1941. I mention this having just come from seeing Grindhouse this week. It's amazingly great. Two movies, one by Quentin Tarantino, one by Robert Rodriguez, who's well on his way of becoming my favorite director, like, ever. They include four excellent phony trailers of films that don't exist. Now, I'm not going to go into it much because I might do a special on the whole thing, but I feel it's necessary to declare that Robert Rodriguez's flick, Planet Terror, is the coolest B movie ever made. And you know, if you spent any time at all in the Underground Garage, I am a B movie freak. I've got to believe even God Almighty, our Lord and Savior Roger Corman, would have to endorse these movies. The only mistake they made, really, was putting Tarantino's film Death Proof second. Because it's good also, but it cannot follow Planet Terror. Because nothing could follow Planet Terror. So I find myself in the interesting state of mind of comparing Planet Terror and Citizen Kane. Well, first of all, they are technical masterpieces, both. Kane had Greg Toland's deep focus, keeping the scene, foreground, and background all in sharp focus. Rodriguez had zombies' faces bubbling with pus. Kane had the in-camera match shot of Susan Alexander's room after her suicide attempt, with the medicine bottle in the foreground, and Kane simultaneously breaking in the background. Filmed separately and overlapped, Planet Terror has Rose McGowan mowing down the cannibals with her machine gun leg. And I could go on and on. The comparisons are endless. And oh yeah, one more thing. Citizen Kane has been considered the best movie ever made, and it bombed when it first came out.

0: If anybody else that say what's going to happen to you, it'd be a lesson to you. Only you're going to need more than one lesson. And you're going to get more than one lesson.
1: Don't worry about me, Geddes. Don't worry about me! I'm Charles Foster Kane! I'm no cheap, crooked politician trying to save himself from the consequences of his crimes! Geddes! I'm going to send you to Sing Sing! Sing Sing, Geddes!

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1: You don't love me. You want me to love you. Sure, I'm Charles Foster Kane. Whatever you want, just name it and it's yours. But you gotta love me. Don't tell me you're sorry.
0: I'm not sorry.

Now, everybody thinks Cinco de Mayo is Mexican Independence Day, right? But no, senor. September 16th is Independence Day. But you don't hear about that very often, right? You don't hear about too many big parties that week. It's one of those crazy things. But the bigger party is definitely a celebration of owing the mob money and then toughing it out when the Shylock comes to collect. Let me explain. Mexico declared its freedom from Spain September 16th, 1810. But Spain said, I don't think so. And they fought for another 10 years. Finally, Mexico wins. But they've been borrowing money from England and France. And those debts are mounting up. And then after a few more years, even Spain starts fronting them some bread. Finally, Mexico says, sorry, all you Don Vitos, but we can't pay. And since there's no Bono around to get their third world debt forgiven, England, France, and Spain send warships to collect. Yes, that's like the five families coming to Jersey. The president, Benito Juarez, he's a good talker. He actually talks Spain and England into taking his marker. But Louis Napoleon, nephew of the little guy, says, no, no, no, my friend. And his 6,000 crack troops take on Commander Ignacio Zaragoza's 5,000 poorly equipped Indians at the city of Puebla. And unbelievably, the good guys win. It's like the Magnificent Seven, you know, beating Eli Wallach. And guess what day that happened on? That's right, May the 5th. Now, of course, a week later, they got the hell beaten out of them and lost the whole country. But they would eventually get it back, and for a week or so, it was an amazing party.

0: Look, Mac, there's work to be done.
1: Not interested, I'm doing...
0: This happens to be important.
1: Well, so's Acapulco. I'm losing my tan.
0: We could work well together. What's an Acapulco that you can't find here?
1: Mexicans.

This is Alejandro Escovedo from The Nuns, Rank and File, Judy Nylon Band, Buick McCain, True Believers, and a few records of my own. And you are in Little Steven's Underground Garage, listening to the coolest rock songs ever made.

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1: No, margarita is a drink made with tequila.
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0: Two margaritas.
3: I'd never do it again. 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

0: And the people in the village? What about them?
1: I leave it to you. Can men of our profession worry about things like that? 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If God didn't want them sheared, he would not have made them sheep.

We started that tribute to Cinco de Mayo with Santana, Everybody's Everything, from Santana's third album, 1971. He sang that himself, I believe. The premieres were up next. Classic frat rock from East L.A., Farmer John, Alejandro Escovedo, and the True Believers, Teller, from their debut album, 1986, produced by Jim Dickinson. Manic Hispanic with some contemporary garage. Their cover of the Vibrators classic, with their own spin, of course, like usual. Lupe, Lupe, Lupe. And their fifth album, Grupo Sexo. They are definitely legendary. The Plimsolls with one of my favorites, A Million Miles Away, written by Joey Alkiss, Chris Fradkin, and Peter Case. Hello, Peter. Produced by Jeff Eyrick. And one of the great pioneers of rock and roll, representing the entire Hispanic world, Richie Valens. And ooh, my head. That's what you'll be saying on 6 de Mayo. We'll be back with our coolest song in the world this week.

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12: Our coolest song in the world this week comes from L.A. It is the title track from their first album in 15 years, Born to Kill. We welcome back, with open arms, Social Distortion.

Enjoy your evening to the fullest. How about some snowy, crisp, and crunchy popcorn? That's a fine way to relax. Just sit and munch contentedly while you enjoy the show. 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Everyone likes popcorn.

This is Mark Lindsay, former lead singer from Paul Revere and the Raiders, and you're with Little Steven in the Underground Garage. It's a good, good, good, good thing.

0: want to come back, Chief. 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
1: I couldn't do that. 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
0: Yeah, but I wish things were like they used to be. 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
1: Yeah, those were the good old days.

0: started that set with our coolest song in the world this week, Born to Kill, from Social Distortion. It is the title track from their first album in 15 years. Mike Ness wrote it and produced it with Dee Sardi. Mike joined by Johnny Wickersham, Brent Harding, and David Hidalgo Jr. We welcome them back with open arms. Our coolest song in the world this week, Born to Kill, Social Distortion.
1: The birds, the American birds, B-Y-R-D-S, the world turns all around her. Their second classic album in a row, Turn, Turn, Turn, written by Gene Clark. He wrote most of their great early stuff, wrote it or co-wrote it, and Terry Melcher would be their producer through the glory years.
0: Oh yeah, is Low Cut Connie, written and produced by Adam Wiener. The album, Living in the USA, is coming in July. Get the single and the album from lowcutconnie.com.
1: Harpo, Smitty,

Our freak of the week is Marion Walter Jacobs, but you can call him Little Walter. Born May 1st, 1930 in Marksville, Louisiana, he is acknowledged by everyone as the greatest harmonica player that ever lived. He was Creole, spoke French fluently, started playing harmonica as a kid, and by the age of 12, he quit school and was busking on the street with Sonny Boy Williamson I and Big Bill Brunzi. Ended up in Helena, Arkansas, where Sonny Boy Williamson II and Big Walter Shaky Horton would take him under their wing and continue his education on the harp. He started studying Louis Jordan's sax solos. And by the time he got to Chicago with Honey Boy Edwards, he became an integral part of the Maxwell Street scene. That's where he'd hook up with Muddy Waters and Jimmy Rogers. And on Muddy's long distance call, Walter would play the first recorded harmonica through an amp. And that would complete his legend. He would be the first to intentionally use distortion through that amp and with echo, start to sound, basically do his best to imitate a saxophone. And no one's ever sounded even remotely close to the tone he got. May 12, 1952, Little Walter had his first session as a band leader. It was Muddy's band who had assembled to record, but Muddy and producer Leonard Chess gave him the first hour. In that hour, he recorded the national anthem of blues harmonica, Juke. From the moment it hit, band leaders would require auditioning harp players to play it. It became Chess Records' biggest hit, crossing over on the Billboard charts and staying there for 20 weeks, including 8 weeks at number one. Now, for some perspective, the second biggest harmonica instrumental of all time was Stevie Wonder's Fingertips Part 2, which would be 15 weeks, 5 weeks less on the charts, and number one for 6 weeks, 2 weeks less than Walter. Tragically, Little Walter was a bad drunk with a short temper and a junkie near the end of his life. And he'd die from a street fight at 38 years old. But he'd leave us with an unforgettable legacy and will influence not only harp players, but all blues guys and all rockers forevermore.

Holy the bop apocalypse. Holy the jazz bands, marijuana, hipsters, peace, and junk, and drums. Holy the solitudes of skyscrapers and pavements. Holy the cafeterias filled with the millions. Holy the mysterious rivers of tears under the streets. Holy the lone juggernaut. Holy the vast lamb of the middle class. Holy the crazy shepherds of rebellion.

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0: Look, John, I want to talk to you about something more important, like my habit of breathing.
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0: You did, huh? 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
0: Am I sure? 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

0: We started that tribute to Little Walter with the man himself. Hate to See You Go, 1955. Walter, Robert Jr. Lockwood, Luther Tucker, Willie Dixon, and Freddie Belo. The Rolling Stones with Confession of Blues, which they got from Little Walter. He toured with them, I believe, on one of his only two tours of Europe. Confession of Blues from probably my favorite Stones album, 12x5, even though it didn't exist in England. Produced by the great Andrew Luke Oldham. Paul Butterfield Blues Band and Walking By Myself, one of his best. With no Little Walter, there's no Paul Butterfield. There's no Magic Dick from Jay Giles Band. There's no John Hopper from Blues Traveler. Walter invented it. And Little Walter with Muddy Waters. I'm Bill Hoochie Coochie Main, written by Willie Dixon. Muddy with his most classic lineup. Muddy, Little Walter, Jimmy Rogers, Otis Spann on piano, Willie Dixon on bass, Freddie Belo on drums. That would be the archetypical rock and roll band lineup that we would all follow.
1: Now I have to face stupid reality again.
0: We want to thank the Hard Rock cafes, hotels, casinos, and the Seminole coolest Indian tribe ever for being our sponsor from day one. And I want to thank all of the Hard Rock employees around the world as we stop in and do our DJ thing when we're on the road. Nicest people in the world, in addition to the best food. And someday will be a rock and roll circuit. I'm never going to give up on that. We want to thank Premier Networks, our new syndicator, Julie Talbot, Rick Bucchietti, Tanya Juhasz, and Corey Neal. Forgive the pronunciation. I'll get it right eventually. And if you're in need of any guitars or amps or tambourines, go see Andy Babuke. I want to thank our... Is Intrepid the word? Or is that an aircraft carrier? Dennis Mortensen, who puts the show together every week in spite of the odds. Go to undergroundgarage.com if you've missed any of our last 750 shows. And Facebook and Twitter and at Stevie Van Zandt. You can talk to me personally. And thank you, Alan Freed. We'll see you all next week.
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1: Hope your weekend was rocking. Now into May. How about that? Doc Reno, I can't believe how fast this year has flown by so far. Unreal.
2: Rumors spreading around. 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
1: Def Leppard will kick off their summer European tour in Sweden in mid-June. 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
1: They say roughly about 25 Alexas. 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On a Monday, you can win some money.

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1: Hey, when's the last time you went to like a warehouse store without naming names? You know, the ones with the big carts? Well, this was in USA Today. Some say a trip to your favorite warehouse store is becoming a full contact sport. Shoppers say that the extra large carts can be used as blockades and battering rams, depending on how intent a shopper is on getting that sample or that item they forgot a couple aisles back. It's pretty much true.

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1: Here comes the Who. There it is.
2: Who? Is it a Who?
1: An Who.
2: Oh, I thought it was a, yeah, a Who.
1: Yeah.
2: I thought you said Who.
1: No, I didn't say Who.
2: Well, I didn't know.
1: You have to listen more carefully.
3: The
2: it's,
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2: Good morning to my brothers and sisters and wife Sarah from Manhattan and local 891 IUOE with NYC Schools. Thank you, Jim and his co-host, for getting us going this morning. Have a great day. Great day. Be safe. Patrick from the Bronx. Almost made it through the first one, Kristen.
3: Almost.
2: Robert the Glazier from Maspeth, checking in, heading to Valley Stream. Shout out to Trev for getting the tickets. And to go to the show, must have been sick. Saw your stories on Instagram. You were pretty close. Congrats. So jealous. I did get pretty close. I saw everything. I was one of the best concerts I will ever see in my life and have ever seen in my life. John Santulli, Walter Johnson, Kareem Islami, David Latufo, Local One Elevators. Good morning. By the way, thanks for following me on Instagram, and you still can too, at Trevor on the Radio. Anthony from Woodbridge Township Sanitation saying good morning. Top of the morning. It's going to be a glorious day. Have a great start to the work week, everyone. Donna McGuire, Grand Council of United Emeralds. Hot sauce so good, it should be illegal, but it's not. We checked with my cousins, who's pre-law. That's Mo from Mo Mountain Hot Sauce. Good morning from Roger Shook, driving to work in Lincoln Park. Shout out to Mama Knows Best, a powerful cabaret that is Mother's themed, being held at the Village Brewery in Somerville this Thursday. Buy your tickets now. Sounds like a good idea for Mother's Day. It's Monday. Good morning, everyone. How were those Foo Fighters, Chipper and Dayton? They were amazing. Just great. Happy Monday, all. Looks like a really nice day in store for us. Doug working from home for Jemco Valve. Those are not the droids you were looking for. May the 4th be with you, says Frank Volpicelli. I knew I was forgetting something.
3: A warmer Star Wars shirt.
2: Oh, look at you. I didn't think about that. May the 4th be with you, says Ed from Far Rockaway. I'm going to say it that way every time, so strap in, everyone. Happy Monday, Hollywood driving to 1345 6th Ave from Milford, PA. Just a heads up, only 6 more days till Mother's Day. Winking at you, Eddie. Trevor, says Eddie Pans. I already gave her gift because she found it. Terrible
3: hiding
2: spot.
3: What about your mom?
2: Ah, crap. Ernie Cappleton checking in with his friends Eddie, Nancy, Sharon, Janice, Mike from Bayside, Chris and her kitties. I wish I was lying.
3: Meow.
2: Bob Valentino of Hackensack gives a shout out to Emilio and his employees for doing a fantastic job on my new kitchen floor. It looks great. Hey Emilio, give me a call. I bought a house. Frankie Kenzie in Oceanside. Good morning to all my early risers, Ernie Cappleton and our trio of fabulous morning show hosts. Have an amazing day. That's from Chris and the kitties in Lebanon.
3: Meow.
2: Want to give a big shout out to all the forest electricians at Bloomberg Data Center, says Krista Tinknocker. Billy D from Mammoth Beach. Let's go, Knicks. Good morning from Axel and Jasper, the mini schnauzers. Don from Monroe. Happy Monday. Good morning to Jimmy and the gang. Sounds like our cover band. That's Stretch from Kingsbridge. Shout out to all ironworkers, JAC and Astoria, local 40 and 361. Good morning from Maisie the German Shepherd. Got really deep there.
3: Yeah, it's Monday.
2: Didn't get much sleep due to the fire department activities nearby. Bless any victims and responders. That says be safe. It says Janice from LIC. Good morning. On my way to wax my wood. Spindlesworkshop.com. Phil on his way to work a shout out all Con Edison workers. Bob K from Bedford heading to North Shore Animal League. 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I'm so bad at golf, but I love to play and drink. Let's go Knicks. 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Lou from North Bergen. Go Knicks and go Yankees. Happy Monday. Had a great time at What Happened Was with Sharon the Dawn Walker. That's Sharon Bear from Manhattan on the way to the gym. That sounds like an interesting thing you saw. Mm-hmm. Sharon the Dawn Walker from Bayside checking in. Shout out to Eddie, John, and Carol Lifton from LB Electric. And, of course, it's Mike from Bayside checking in.
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1: Alternate side parking and meters are in effect for today. Many roads closed in Belleville, New Jersey after a massive warehouse fire broke out yesterday off Cortland Street near Joralemon Street. They include portions of Route 7 and the Belleville Turnpike Bridge. Dykeman Street and Inwood also closed in both directions between Sherman Avenue and Riverside Drive because of a fire. We also got a crash on the Belt Parkway in Queens. That's westbound at the JFK Expressway. I'm Kristen Marks on Q104.3.
2: 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Good morning. Here's Pat Benatar at the Q.

0: Heartache tonight. It's the Eagles here at Q104.3 and Pat Benatar before that. Hit me with your best shot. Well, good morning and welcome to a brand new day, the 4th of May. May the 4th be with you.
1: Look, day. I'm wearing my Star Wars shirt.
0: I didn't notice before. Mm-hmm. Well, you had your sweater. You just pulled your sweater
1: off.
0: All
1: right, here we go.
0: There, so we could see it better. Okay, so you were thinking about that.
1: I was thinking. I actually thought about what to wear today.
0: When it was very dark
1: instead
0: and early.
1: Instead of blindly, you know, grasping at my closet.
0: Is that what you ordinarily do, is blindly grasp?
1: Yeah, just like that. I know no one can see me, but
0: she's
1: like flailing my
0: arms
1: around.
0: She's simulating the act of blindly grasping.
1: That's what I look like. That's what I feel like.
0: Well, anyway. The Star Wars shirt is perfectly, you know, great for today.
1: Yeah. I love Star Wars.
0: I would have never thought of that at that hour of the morning when you get up.
1: Well, I thought of it yesterday.
0: Oh, okay.
1: So I'm a Star Wars fan. So
0: you had it set aside.
1: Yes. Yes, I did.
0: All right. Yep. Time for the first edition of Q News and Traffic.
1: All right. Well, it's 52 degrees on this Monday, May 4th, Star Wars Day. A state of emergency is in effect for Belleville, New Jersey, after a massive 11-alarm fire broke out at a mattress warehouse Sunday afternoon off Cortland Street, consuming an entire block. Public schools are closed for the day. Meanwhile, in Manhattan, 3 people were killed and 17 hurt in a raging fire in Inwood overnight. It was a scary situation out of Newark Airport Sunday when United Airlines plane trying to land struck a light pole and a tractor trailer on the New Jersey Turnpike. Meanwhile, a man is undergoing a psychiatric evaluation after being taken into custody Saturday at Newark Airport, accused of attacking a flight attendant and trying to open the main cabin door on a United flight. The sudden collapse of Spirit Airlines continues to impact thousands of employees and travelers. Former New York City Mayor Rudy Giuliani has been hospitalized and is in critical but stable condition. He reportedly suffered a serious pulmonary issue. The NYPD says 9 people were arrested Saturday night during an anti-ICE protest outside a Brooklyn hospital. U.S. forces are searching in Morocco for 2 service members who went missing Saturday while taking part in a joint military exercise involving NATO allies and African partner nations. Oil prices remain mostly flat after President Trump said the U.S. military will escort vessels that have been struck in the Strait of Hormuz. Trump said on Sunday that the Navy will assist ships that have been stranded by the closure of the critical maritime passage due to the Iran war. The Devil Wears Prada 2, topping box office expectations, Disney sequel starring Anne Hathaway, Meryl Streep, and Emily Blunt raked in $77 million in its opening weekend. And the Met Gala takes place tonight with this year's theme, costume art. Checking Q104.3 traffic, alternate side parking and meters are in effect for today. Dykeman Street in Inwood is closed in both directions between Sherman Avenue and Riverside Drive due to that fire. And that fire in Belleville, New Jersey, has many roads closed. The fire again broke out at a mattress warehouse that's off Cortland Street near Joelman Street. Q Sports, the Knicks host the Sixers tonight for game 1 of the second round of the NBA playoffs. The Yankees cruise past the Orioles 11-3 at Yankee Stadium. The Yanks will look to sweep the 4-game series tonight. The Mets beat the Angels in the rubber match at Anaheim. The Mets will visit the Colorado Rockies tonight for the first of a 3-game set. The Liberty wrapped up the WNBA preseason with a victory over the Sun. New York City FC shut out once again after falling to DC United, and the Red Bulls have been shut out in back-to-back games after falling to FC Dallas. The Q104 forecast, mostly sunny, breezy, and warmer today. High 72, gusty at times. Tonight, mainly clear, low at 58. Really warming up tomorrow. High 82, and it'll be mostly sunny, windy, and windy. I'm Kristen Marks on the Jim Kerr Rock and Roll Morning Show on Q104.3.
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0: John Mellencamp, Small Town, here at Q104.3, Metallica before that with Turn the Page. 10 minutes after 6 o'clock, mostly sunny, breezy, warmer today, high 72, winds gusty at times. And then down to 58 tonight, and tomorrow, 82.
1: 82?
2: I just saw that little bar graph they put on the TV, and now it just collapses on Thursday. It's going to get cold again. It's like hot, hot, damn.
0: Temperature in New York City right now is 52 here at Q104.3. So I woke up, went on line, saw a post from Kristen that was pretty early in the morning. She had already run 11 miles.
1: just a short run.
0: She had already run 11 miles.
2: And you just woke up.
0: No, I was awake for a while, but still.
2: Still.
1: Well, the post was delayed, but yes, we'll just go with it.
0: You know, this was still the morning, early in the morning.
1: Okay.
0: 11 miles in preparation for next weekend's Brooklyn Half Marathon?
1: Yeah, well, it's in 2 weekends. Two Saturdays from this past Saturday.
0: May 17th.
2: You said May 17th. A little less
1: Not
2: than 2 weeks.
1: Not this coming weekend, but the weekend after.
0: Okay.
2: All that works.
1: Sorry, May 16th.
2: Oh, jeez.
1: So put it on your calendars, everybody. Come out and watch
0: me. So you just got up and ran 11 miles.
1: On Saturday.
0: Yeah.
1: Yeah. Well, and I didn't think I'd be able to do it. I don't know. I went... I may have had some wines on Friday night.
0: But in your photo, you didn't even look tired.
1: Well, I had sunglasses on. The sunglasses masked the pain.
0: Now, there were also photos from your weekend being out on the town all dressed up.
1: Yes, last night. I went to the People's Ball.
0: What's the People's Ball?
1: It's like the common person's version of the Met Gala.
0: Oh, well, the Met Gala is tonight.
1: Yes.
0: And it's, what, $100,000 a ticket?
1: Yeah. Well, most of us can't afford that, so...
0: But you can't, even if you're a rich person who wants to buy a $100,000 ticket, you still can't, because you have to be invited to buy a ticket.
1: Right, most of us can't afford it and are not invited, so they...
0: Not just most of us,
1: Like all of us, except for like, yeah.
0: Yeah.
1: Right. Yeah.
2: Unless your name ends with Smardashian, like it's...
1: Sure, yeah.
0: No, but they wouldn't have to pay. You see, there are some people that they invite just because they want...
1: They want them there.
0: Them there.
1: Yeah.
0: You know, I'm just talking about, you know, the rich. That's $100,000 a ticket is $1 million a table.
1: I know. Well, for us common people, they put on a fun ball at the Brooklyn branch of the New York Public Library. And it's fun. You know, like people get dressed up. They have DJs.
0: Well, I noticed you were all dressed up.
1: There's a red carpet.
2: Yeah.
1: And there's, yeah.
0: Yeah.
1: It's a lot of fun.
0: And that was?
1: It was last night.
0: That was last night.
2: Mm-hmm. Last night. And you're here this morning.
1: I mean, it starts fairly early. It's not like I was out super late.
0: Yeah, but still.
2: Yeah.
0: She ran 11 miles on Saturday morning. She went out last night to the People's Ball. And I walked in here at 4:28 in the morning. And she was...
2: Bright-eyed and bushy-tailed.
0: You know, she was. Well, I wouldn't have put it that way.
1: Let's not get crazy.
0: I wouldn't have put it that way, but thanks. She was busily at work at her computer.
1: You know what? I didn't notice that I felt sore either until he was like, "How are your feet and your knees and your ankles?"
0: I asked about your ankles because I've had conversations with people who run who say that they often end up having ankle difficulties.
1: For me, it's more like the hamstring.
0: That's why I asked about your ankles this morning.
1: Ankles feel pretty good.
0: You know, and then Trevor walked into the room and said, "Jim, why are you asking her about her ankles?" It was just...
2: The first day I walked into a feet and ankles conversation, I said, good morning, everyone.
1: Already talking about feet.
2: Yeah.
0: It was just one of those...
2: I get excited when I close the one red ring on my iWatch that says I walked a mile in the day. That gets me excited. She ran 11 before lunch yesterday.
0: It was before that. I must have been looking at it about 10:30 in the morning. You were already done?
1: I think I went out at like 9 o'clock.
2: And you did it in...
0: How long do you run?
2: How long did that take? Yeah. Sounds like you're faster than that horse that won that thing this weekend.
1: I also bet on a horse for the first time this weekend. Wow, it was a very busy weekend.
0: I felt really bad for that gray horse that fell over on its side. Oh, you know,
1: it's hard to watch.
0: What was that? 30 seconds before the race was supposed to start, and the horse got scratched.
1: Actually missed that. I'm glad I missed
0: that. And the look of despair on the jockey's face. You know, the horse reared up and then fell over on its side and quickly got up again, but the vets were checking it and they thought it was too risky for the horse to be able to run.
2: At least it got back up.
0: Well, yeah.
1: Anyway, an hour and 50 minutes. That's how long
0: you ran 11 miles in an hour and 15 minutes. That's
1: 50.
0: Oh, 50.
1: Not that I'm not as fast as a horse. Jeez.
2: So much credit
1: you
2: were giving.
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1: All chance side parking and meters are in effect for today. GWB inbound upper 20 to 25 minute delays getting into the city. Lower 10 to 15. Outbound upper, a disabled tractor trailer has been cleared under the apartments. Lincoln looking pretty good. Holland 20 to 25 from the New Jersey Turnpike. 10 to 15 from routes 1 and 9. About 10 minutes getting over the Cuomo Tap Bridge. I'm Kristen Marks on Q104.3.
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0: Guns N' Roses World Tour 2026 just kicked off. 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
2: Thank you, Jim. It's 51 degrees on this Monday, May 4th. It's been quite busy for firefighters throughout their tri-state due to several serious fires, including a deadly one in Manhattan's Inwood section. Three people were killed. Five others are in critical condition after the fire broke out at an apartment building on Dyckman Avenue around 12:30 this morning. A state of emergency is in effect for Belleville, New Jersey, after a massive 11-alarm fire broke out at a mattress warehouse Sunday off Cortland Street, consuming an entire block. Public schools are closed for the day. And over a dozen firefighters are dealing with injuries after a fire ripped through two homes in Queens Sunday afternoon in the yard of a home on 93rd Street. It was a scary situation out of Newark Airport Sunday afternoon when a United Airlines plane trying to land struck a light pole and a tractor trailer on the New Jersey Turnpike. Meanwhile, a man is undergoing a psychiatric evaluation after being taken into custody Saturday at Newark Airport, accused of attacking a flight attendant and trying to open the main cabin door on a United flight. The sudden collapse of Spirit Airlines continues to impact thousands of employees and travelers. Former New York City Mayor Rudy Giuliani has been hospitalized and is in critical but stable condition. He reportedly suffered a serious pulmonary issue. The NYPD says nine people were arrested Saturday night during an anti-ICE protest outside a Brooklyn hospital. U.S. forces are searching in Morocco for two service members who went missing Saturday while taking part in a joint military exercise involving NATO allies and African partner nations. Oil prices remain mostly flat after President Trump said the U.S. military will escort vessels that have been stuck in the Strait of Hormuz. Trump said on Sunday that the Navy will assist ships that have been stranded by the closure of the critical maritime passage due to the Iran war. The man charged with attempting to assassinate President Trump at the White House Correspondents' Dinner in D.C. a week ago is said to be on suicide watch. GameStop is offering to buy eBay. The Met Gala takes place tonight with this year's theme, costume art, and The Devil Wears Prada 2 is topping box office expectations, raking in $77 million in its opening weekend. Checking Q104.3, traffic, alternate side parking, and meters are in effect for today. GWB inbound upper 20 to 25 minute delays, lower 10 to 15. Lincoln inbound looking okay. Holland inbound 20 to 25 from the New Jersey Turnpike, 10 to 15 minutes from routes 1 and 9. Q Sports, Knicks hosts the 76ers tonight for game one of the second round of the NBA playoffs. The Yankees cruise past the Orioles 11-3 at Yankee Stadium. The Yanks will look to sweep the four-game series tonight. The Mets beat the Angels 5-1 in the rubber match at Anaheim. The Mets will visit the Rockies tonight for the first of a three-game set. The Q104 forecast, mostly sunny, breezy, and warmer today, high 72, gusty at times with an elevated risk of brush fires in some areas. Tonight, mainly clear, low 58. Tomorrow, mostly sunny, windy, and even warmer. We'll see a high around 82. 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
1: Alternate side parking and meters are in effect for today. GWB inbound upper 30 to 35 minute delays getting into the city. Lower 20 to 25. Lincoln inbound 10 to 15. Holland inbound 10 to 15 from the New Jersey Turnpike. 20 to 25 from routes 1 and 9. 10 minutes now getting over the Cuomo Tap Bridge. Dykeman Street and Inwood still got fire department activity there due to that far of three alarm fire that broke out yesterday. That's between Sherman Avenue and Riverside Drive. Also, many roads closed in Belleville, New Jersey, after that massive warehouse fire that broke out yesterday afternoon off Cortland Street near Drellman Street. Got a crash now on Route 4 in Fort Lee, eastbound at Myrtle Avenue. One lane is blocked. Also, crashes on the Bruckner westbound in the Bronx at the Bronx River Parkway and on the FDR in the city northbound at Grand Street. I'm Kristen Marks on Q104.3.
2: Vigilantism in Montreal, and city officials are not happy. 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
0: Good morning. 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
0: There are vigilantes on the streets of Montreal in the province of Quebec.
2: No.
0: According to the Montreal Gazette, the city has seen an increase of vigilantism. And this is becoming quite bothersome to city officials. You see, these vigilantes, they're repairing potholes.
2: Bastards.
0: People are really happy when I do this, says pothole vigilante Saad Tykout. It gives a sense that we're all in this together as a community. This isn't really my domain, but I'm doing this for the love of my city. I think we deserve to have better roads. But the Montreal mayor's office isn't thrilled with pothole vigilantes and is discouraging citizens from making the repairs themselves. Meanwhile, an attorney says such vigilantism could cause severe legal problems. The potholes are pretty crazy. There are a lot more of them, and they're dangerous. But filling potholes is illegal. It's modifying a public infrastructure. It's doing unauthorized work on city property. You can be arrested. You can go to jail. Meanwhile,
1: what are you in here for?
0: Meanwhile, if there are vigilantes that are filling potholes on the streets, it must be because the city is doing a lousy job.
1: Right, filling potholes.
2: I see both sides.
1: Do you remember when Arnold Schwarzenegger had that video going around where he was filling potholes in California?
2: No, but that's why he won. That's why he became the governor.
1: I wonder if he would get arrested.
0: Meanwhile, an American man in his 50s with prostate cancer developed an uncontrollable Irish accent during treatment. Duke University and Carolina Urologic Research Center doctors published the case in the British Medical Journal, calling it the first foreign accent syndrome case linked to prostate cancer. Wow. It's been linked to some others.
2: Yeah.
0: The patient maintained his Irish brogue for 20 months of treatment until his passing. And he had not had an Irish accent previously. Doctors believe a paraneoplastic neurological disorder causes the syndrome, where cancer patients' immune systems attack the brain and nerve tissue. His accent was uncontrollable, present in all settings, and became persistent, researchers noted.
2: Okay, let's be honest, though. If there's one accent you want to have uncontrollably, it probably is an Irish one.
1: I would like, if that happened to me, I'd like it to be Australian.
0: But still.
2: Craigie.
0: G'day. But still, it's weird, and it's not the first time we've heard of such things.
2: No. That's
1: not at all.
2: Still,
1: it's happening with people speaking a different language.
0: Yeah, we even have people speaking different languages.
2: What happens if he wasn't good at accents? You know?
0: What?
1: I think the point is he is good.
0: But he never spoke with an...
1: Yeah, never
0: you're overthinking this. What...
2: I'm just saying, like, maybe, you know, when he was, before this, he was terrible at doing an Irish accent.
1: And he had an uncontrollable, bad Irish accent.
0: Thank you. Terrible at doing an Irish accent. He didn't have an Irish accent. He wasn't doing an Irish accent.
2: My point is, can you do an Irish accent?
0: A little bit of one, like most people, but what does that have to do with the story?
2: Because
0: the
2: if he was bad at
0: cancer treatment and he just spontaneously became a person with an Irish brogue.
1: I see what Trevor's saying. It would be funny if he ended up having a bad
2: accent. Irish brogue.
1: But, yeah, it's not really the point.
0: No, it's not at all. That's strange news here at Q104.3.
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1: Alternate side parking and meters are in effect for today. GWB inbound upper 35 to 40 minute delays, lower 25 to 30 now. Lincoln inbound 20 to 25, Holland inbound 25 to 30 from the New Jersey Turnpike, 35 to 40 from routes 1 and 9. About 10 minutes now getting over the Cuomo Tap Bridge. Got fire department activity still on Dyckman Street and Inwood due to that fire. That's between Sherman Avenue and Riverside Drive, that deadly fire. In Jersey, many roads still closed in the Belleville area after that massive warehouse fire that was off, or is, I should say, still burning off Cortland Street near Joralemon Street, including Route 7 and the Belleville Turnpike Bridge. Springfield Avenue in Cranford, southbound closed due to a broken water main between Penn Road and Romore Place, and an earlier crash on the Bruckner westbound causing delays at the Bronx River Parkway, and in the city, the FDR northbound at Grand Street seeing delays due to an earlier crash. I'm Kristen Marks on Q104.3.
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0: It's Everclear at Q104.3. Aerosmith before that with Walk This Way. It's 7:09. And it's a beautiful spring morning, mostly sunny, breezy, and warmer today. High 72, 52 right now here at Q104.3. In case you missed it, when Golden Tempo won the Kentucky Derby, that was the first win for a female trainer in Kentucky Derby history. And boy, did she look happy.
1: Oh, yeah.
0: Sherry DeVoe is her name. First woman to train the winner of the Kentucky Derby. That's
2: huge.
0: Big time history.
1: That's really cool.
0: And also going on this weekend, The Devil Wears Prada 2, number one at the box office. Proof once again that if you create a movie that people want to go see, they will buy tickets and go to the movies.
2: Interesting concept.
0: It was huge.
1: Raked in $77
0: million. Domestically, $233 million worldwide for the opening weekend. And I really like Anne Hathaway. Well, I've never met Anne Hathaway. I can't say I like Anne Hathaway. I have liked the characters Anne Hathaway has played.
1: Yeah, she's a great actress.
2: Yes.
0: And, of course, Meryl Streep.
1: Yeah.
0: I mean, come on. Stanley Tucci. Emily Blunt. I mean, what?
2: Both of those two just got their stars on the Hollywood Walk of Fame. But they're right next to each other now.
1: Oh, that's so funny.
0: And, of course, Miranda Priestly. That's Meryl Streep's character, is supposed to be based on Anna Wintour, who will be presiding over the big event at the Met.
1: I see what you're doing
0: tonight.
1: Here.
2: That's why it was released. I see what they look at this.
0: You know, which is to raise money for the Costume Institute. And
2: it's like an onion. There's some
0: Kristen
2: layers.
0: And her friends were in their costumes last night for the People's Ball, which has some sort of, you know, psychic connection to what's going on at the Met tonight. That was at the Brooklyn Public Library last night.
1: For us common folk.
0: And it's May 4th. And speaking of costumes, May the 4th be with you. It's Star Wars Day. And I always feel sorry for the poor guy who had to spend years dressed in the Darth Vader costume doing all of the physical labor on the films, where when people think of Darth Vader, they only think of James Earl Jones.
2: You know, I get where you're coming from, but somehow I feel slightly more bad for the guy in the R2-D2
1: costume. I was just going to say that. Yeah. That guy had to be crammed.
2: Really in there.
0: Yeah, but the person in the R2-D2 you know, costume didn't have to spend decades hearing the character being
2: James Earl Jones. I got you. I see it.
0: You know, having some other name.
1: Right.
0: It's a totally different
1: thing.
0: This
1: guy was doing all the action
0: scenes. They're not even related. They're not even related at all.
1: That's interesting.
0: You know, this is every time people think of Darth Vader, they think James Earl Jones.
2: True.
1: Well, that voice.
0: I can't even think of the other guy's name right now.
1: Poor other guy.
0: You know, but he's the other guy. And he did all the
1: I never thought about that. Darth Vader played by two people. Right. That poor other guy.
0: Yeah, the poor other guy.
2: I don't feel bad. He's got residuals. He's got to get checks.
1: he doesn't have any speaking parts.
0: But he's still the other guy.
1: Do you get paid more of the speaking roles, right?
0: He's the other guy.
2: I need to know. Original Darth Vader.
1: we're all Googling it.
0: Star Wars cast.
2: God, yeah.
1: Else.
0: 1977.
2: Yeah, you do that because I'm getting all the. I got Lego Star Wars for the
0: David also, Prowse.
1: Oh, he's also hard to find. Oh, yeah, David Prowse.
0: David Prowse.
2: He's also hard to find.
1: No wonder why no one knows who he is. David Prowse, may the force be with you.
0: And Kristen is dressed in her Star Wars shirt today.
1: I got Darth Vader right here.
0: Yep.
1: C-3PO. Han Solo is not on that shirt, though. Chewbacca is, though.
2: He was a bodybuilder, English actor and bodybuilder. David Prowse, at the time of his passing, was worth $3 million just off Star Wars alone. Good for him.
1: I mean, he's okay.
0: Yeah.
2: Or not.
0: Well, yeah, but except that he was sitting around, you know, some English pub, you know he was, having a pint, telling somebody he was sitting next to that he was Darth Vader in the Star Wars movies.
2: Yeah, sure, buddy.
0: Yeah, and everybody said, no, that was James Earl Jones.
1: Oh, now I feel awful. He's no longer with us.
0: Right, 7:13 here at Q104, but an important part in cinematic history.
1: Yes, absolutely.
0: Because he didn't speak, but he did have to do a lot of acting.
1: British.
0: Well, they filmed Star Wars in England.
2: Did they really?
0: Yeah.
1: Did you ever notice that all the...
2: That's why Chewie was English.
1: Did you ever notice that all the evil ones had English accents or have English accents?
2: Well, that's just lack of options.
0: 713 at the...
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1: Alternate side parking and meters are in effect for today. GWB inbound upper seeing 45 to 60 minute delays getting into the city now. Lower 30 to 35. Lincoln inbound 20 to 25. Holland inbound 25 to 30 from the New Jersey Turnpike and from routes 1 and 9. About 15 to 20 minutes getting over the Cuomo Tab Bridge. Got a disabled vehicle causing delays on the Cross Bronx in the Bronx southbound approaching the Bronx River Parkway. Also, fire department activity still on Dyckman Street and Inwood due to that fire that broke out early this morning between Sherman Avenue and Riverside Drive. Also, many roads still closed in Belleville, New Jersey, after that massive warehouse fire that broke out Sunday afternoon off Cortland Street. I'm Kristen Marks on Q104.3.
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0: 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And I got an email just a little while ago this morning that I want to share with you.
1: Okay.
2: Mm-hmm.
0: So proud to be leading the team again this year. I hope to do you proud on June 7th. Busy training on the big hill by our house. From Shelley.
2: Oh, that's great.
1: She's always training. Nothing will ever stop that
0: woman from training. I still cannot believe that she can get up those 104 stories.
2: I know. Like, I'm a runner, as you know, and even that, I'm like,
1: and I was
2: that's
1: just
2: a whole different thing.
1: I was just reminded about the no electronics policy.
0: Right. Oh, and she usually won her age category.
1: Yeah.
0: Regardless of gender.
2: Yeah.
1: Yeah.
0: Yeah.
1: Easily, too.
0: Oh
2: my God, she's incredible.
0: Yeah, which is amazing.
1: No AirPods, no phone. Yeah,
0: but go to Q1043.com/tunnel to towers and make your donation if you are able. 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
2: Thank you, Jim. It's 51 degrees on this Monday, May 4th. There's a state of emergency in Belleville, New Jersey, where firefighters have been dealing with a massive warehouse fire since yesterday afternoon. Schools are closed today. So are many roads in the area. The fire broke out at an industrial building on Cortland Street that houses a mattress warehouse. Meanwhile, three people are dead and five others are in critical condition in connection with a large apartment building fire that broke out early this morning on Dyckman Avenue in Manhattan's Inwood section. It was a scary situation out of Newark Airport yesterday afternoon when a United Airlines plane trying to land struck a light pole and a tractor trailer on the New Jersey Turnpike. Meanwhile, a man is undergoing a psychiatric evaluation after being taken into custody Saturday at Newark, accused of attacking a flight attendant and trying to open the main cabin door on a United flight. The sudden collapse of Spirit Airlines continues to impact thousands of employees and travelers. Former New York City Mayor Rudy Giuliani is in the hospital in Florida in critical but stable condition. Sources tell NBC4 the 81-year-old suffered a serious pulmonary issue. The NYPD says nine people were arrested Saturday night during an anti-ICE protest outside a Brooklyn hospital. PATH train fares go up an extra quarter starting today. U.S. forces are searching in Morocco for two service members who went missing Saturday while taking part in a joint military exercise involving NATO allies and African partner nations. Oil prices remain mostly flat after President Trump said the U.S. military will escort vessels that have been stuck in the Strait of Hormuz. Trump said on Sunday that the Navy will assist ships that have been stranded by the closure of the critical maritime passage due to the Iran war. Three people are dead from a possible hantavirus infection on a cruise ship out in the Atlantic. The Met Gala takes place tonight with this year's theme, costume art. And Debbie Harry made a surprise appearance on SNL over the weekend. Checking Q104.3 traffic, alternate side parking and meters are in effect today. GWB inbound upper 45 to 60 minute delays now getting into the city, lower 30 to 35. Lincoln inbound 20 to 25. Holland inbound 25 to 30 from the Turnpike and from routes 1 and 9, about 15, 20 to 20 minutes getting over the Cuomo Tap Bridge. Q Sports and Knicks host the Sixers tonight for Game 1 of the second round of the NBA playoffs. The Yankees cruise past the Orioles 11-3 at Yankee Stadium. The series continues tonight. The Mets beat the Angels 5-1 in the rubber match at Anaheim. The Mets visit the Rockies tonight. The Q1 forecast, mostly sunny, breezy, and warmer today, high 72 and gusty at times. Tonight, mainly clear, low 58. Tomorrow, mostly sunny, windy, and even warmer. We'll see a high around 82. 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

STP. Big Empty and Queen before that with Bicycle Race. 739, 52 degrees, up to 72 today, mostly sunny, breezy. It's a beautiful May morning. I hope it's going to be a great day for you. It's going to be a great day for a Q listener who calls us at 888-872-1043 to identify our backward

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1: Alternate side parking and meters are in effect for today. GWB inbound upper 45 to 60 minute delays getting into the city. Lower 30 to 35. Lincoln inbound 20 to 25. Holland inbound 25 to 30 from the New Jersey Turnpike. 45 to 60 minutes from routes 1 and 9. About 20 to 25 minutes getting over the Cuomo Tap Bridge into Westchester. There is a rollover on the Rockland side from the Palisades Interstate Parkway south to the Thruway south. Still got fire department activity on Dykeman Street in Inwood between Sherman Avenue and Riverside Drive due to that deadly fire that broke out early this morning. Also, many roads still closed in Belleville, New Jersey, following that, I should say, that fire still burning, that warehouse fire that broke out Sunday afternoon off Cortland Street near Joralemon Street. They include Route 7 and the Belleville Turnpike Bridge. I'm Kristen Marks on Q104.3.
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3: Good morning. How are you?
2: Fine. What is that song?
3: That would be November Rain by Guns N' Roses.
2: That would be correct, and it does sound pretty much the same backward and forward, doesn't it?
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0: was Tush, and there was Legs, and then ZZ Top never finished their trilogy. It's time for the news, brought to you by Morgan & Morgan, America's largest injury law firm, and here is Kristen Marks.
1: Thank you, Jim. It's 51 degrees on this Monday, May 4th. Three people are dead, five in critical condition, and dozens homeless in connection with a large fire that broke out early this morning at an apartment building on Dyckman Avenue in Manhattan's Inwood section. Meanwhile, there's a state of emergency in Belleville, New Jersey, where firefighters have been dealing with a massive warehouse fire that broke out at an industrial building on Cortland Street yesterday. Schools are closed today. Many roads in the area closed as well, and smoke is being spotted for miles. It was a scary situation out of Newark Airport Sunday afternoon when a United Airlines plane trying to land struck a light pole and a tractor trailer on the New Jersey Turnpike. Delta Airlines is continuing to help passengers affected by the sudden shutdown of Spirit Airlines by offering reduced non-refundable fares through Friday for all domestic markets where Spirit operated. Former New York City Mayor Rudy Giuliani is in the hospital in Florida in critical but stable condition. Sources tell NBC4 the 81-year-old suffered a serious pulmonary issue. The NYPD says nine people were arrested Saturday night during an anti-ICE protest outside of a Brooklyn hospital. U.S. forces are searching in Morocco for two service members who went missing Saturday while taking part in a joint military exercise involving NATO allies and African partner nations. Oil prices remain mostly flat after President Trump said the U.S. military will escort vessels that have been stuck in the Strait of Hormuz. Trump said on Sunday that the Navy will assist ships that have been stranded by the closure of the critical maritime passage due to the Iran war. New York drug maker Danko Laboratories is asking the Supreme Court to halt a lower court ruling that blocked mail order access to abortion drugs. The man charged with attempting to assassinate President Trump at the White House Correspondents' Dinner in D.C. a week ago is on suicide watch. GameStop is offering to buy eBay. Sherry DeVaugh became the first female trainer in history to win the Kentucky Derby Saturday. Golden Tempo had 23-1 odds entering the run for the Roses. Bruce Springsteen is set to be honored at the 2026 Tribeca Festival. The Boss will be presented with the annual Harry Belafonte Voices for Social Justice Award. Checking Q104.3 traffic, alternate side parking and meters are in effect today. GWB inbound upper seeing 45 to 60 minute delays, lower 30 to 35. Lincoln inbound 20 to 25. Holland inbound 25 to 30 from the New Jersey Turnpike, 45 to 60 from routes 1 and 9. 20 to 25 minutes getting over the Cuomo Tap Bridge. Q Sports and Knicks host the 76ers tonight for game one of the second round of the NBA playoffs. The Yankees cruise past the Orioles 11-3 at home. The Yanks will look to sweep the four-game series tonight. The Mets beat the Angels 5-1 in the rubber match at Anaheim. The Mets visit the Rockies tonight for the first of three. The Q10 forecast, mostly sunny, breezy, and warmer today. High 72, gusty at times tonight, mainly clear, low 58. Really warming up tomorrow, high around 82, along with mostly sunny skies, and it will be windy. 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

0: Foo Fighters at Q104.3. It is 8:09. It's a beautiful spring morning. Well, Trevor spent Thursday waiting online for 7 hours to purchase his Foo Fighter tickets. And then on Saturday, he was online for several more hours waiting to get into the venue to see Foo Fighters.
1: You might say he's a fan.
0: And I saw him on News 12 New Jersey.
2: It's on the TV.
0: And wow, what a happy face. What a happy body. I mean, you were like vibrating out there. You were, I mean, you were just.
2: I tried to have my finger on the pulse of the people. You know, I got there early.
0: Do you agree?
1: I mean, yeah, absolutely. Yeah, I saw a couple of his videos.
0: You were just so pumped.
1: Oh, yeah.
2: I mean, it's the Foo Fighters. Let me put it to you this way. All right. First of all, I have to say thank you very much to the people that I met in line early on that Thursday morning. They made it so bearable, and I made such good friends right off the rip, and then to see them again in line, ready to go, that got me more excited for the show. You know, hanging out with my new friends Alex and Greg, who is dressed as Winnie the Pooh, which apparently he's just a local legend. Where nothing like being in Starland Ballroom 2, which it could get up to 1,000,000 degrees, let alone it being sold out, and he's in head-to-toe Winnie the Pooh costume.
1: Wow, with the head and everything?
2: Oh, yeah. Believe me, okay. He drank so much water.
0: You texted me their drink menu.
2: They had a very special, very special Foo Fighters drink menu, actually, that was very, very clever of them. Let me just say, you could have got the Everlong with the Grey Goose and the raspberry liqueur, the Pretender, the My Hero, the Learn the Fly, as you see.
1: Mm-hmm.
2: You get the point of everything that they did. But, yes, I was jumping up and down so excited. We were able to get into the venue right on time. And the cool thing is, too, they were still doing sound check at 5:30. So you knew they were in there. That whole building was shaking. And when the Foo Fighters came out, we stood 2 hours. We were not leaving that guardrail. We stood there for 2 hours. No one was getting in front of us. And when the Foo Fighters came out, they played Starland Ballroom to that little amount of people as if they were playing Wembley Stadium.
1: That's awesome.
2: It's still, you had that same feel as if they were this gigantic, iconic rock band playing to the world, but it was just you, which was really, really cool, I think. And the thing that was very interesting is the times that they stopped playing, to be like, wow, this really feels like the 90s again. We haven't seen... He goes, I haven't been able to look down into the crowd and actually see a mosh pit in front of me or crowd surfing in front of me this close since the 90s.
1: Oh, wow.
2: And he said, he goes, you pay $30 for the tickets, you'll get $30 to $50 worth of the Foo Fighters tonight, which was really, really... But it was really, really awesome in the fact that they went super old school as well. Played a lot of deep cuts.
1: Nice.
2: Everlong was the encore. They also did Exhausted, which is the last song, I think, off the first record, which is how they used to close out the shows, they said, in the 90s, but also interweaving through the songs, and they have 190 songs to choose from, and they did 25 of them, you know, right there. And I have to say that Pat Smear might be the happiest man in rock and roll. He came out on stage with a smile on his face, and then for 2.5 hours, never got in front of a mic, never said anything to the crowd, but just smiled and played for 2.5 hours. Anyone who looked at him, anyone he pointed at, was just the biggest smile on his face. And of course, my friends in New Jersey, you guys represented well and did what you always do by freaking out the people on stage. As right in front, there was a gentleman wearing a Wasp t-shirt. You know, you go to the Foo Fighters and you put on your Wasp shirt, and it was just, which was really great because Chris Shiflett, the lead guitar player, thought it was amazing and just started playing Wasp. And Dave joined
1: no
2: in.
1: No way.
2: They played. They did like 30 seconds of Animal. We all know it as a different name, but that I can't say on the radio. But it was really, really just to see that. And then telling other stories, like the drummer for the Hooters was there. Dave.
1: Oh, really?
0: And he said, quick drive up from Philadelphia.
2: Yeah, exactly. But Dave stopped and said, this guy like inspired me with the drum set that I had in Nirvana. Because the Hooters had a bright yellow drum set. And when he saw that, he thought it was so cool. So he went out and got a bright yellow drum set.
1: Oh, wow.
2: And took it on and recorded, you know, Nevermind on it and Smells Like Teen Spirit and all this stuff. And he loved that drum set. And then he said, and then Kurt broke it on stage and just destroyed it. So it's cool. You had these old school stories from him. You had as much music as physically possible. You had, it just felt like you were hanging out with friends, but also seeing one of the biggest rock bands
0: in the world.
2: In the world.
1: Wow.
2: And it was really cool is seeing, like, listen, I'm in my you know, mid-30s now. So seeing people like me, seeing people older than me that definitely saw Nirvana and Foo Fighters in the 90s, mm-hmm. but also seeing high schoolers and little kids with giant earphones on. Thank God parents did the right thing. Protecting them.
1: Are they holding kids in there?
2: I didn't think you were supposed to, but wow. there was one or two that were being held up. Maybe they put them under their jackets. I don't know.
1: That's amazing. I love it when all ages are represented.
2: Kristen and Jim, I got to show you the shirt right here. Literally, mom took it off her back. Nicole, I met Sean Hastings, right? And he's in fifth grade, plays football, but a huge rock and roll fan. Stood in line with us, was sleeping in the mud. And his school asked him to draw a picture that represented himself.
0: This is a map of the locations of concerts the young man has been to.
1: Oh, my God. That's amazing.
2: And already in fifth grade, he's got, you know...
1: Starland Ballroom, of course. Stone Pony. But PNC. Prudential Center.
2: It looks like if MapQuest wanted to show you all the amazing concert venues in the state of New Jersey, he's been to every single one. She literally took the shirt off her back. And Sean was so cool. He stood right up there at the front of the guardrail with me. He didn't move, saw the whole entire show. Listen, it's something that, unfortunately, if you didn't get to see it, I'm never going to see a show like that ever again. And also cool is that a thing I missed out on is I went to the merch table after the show. I should have went beforehand.
0: When almost everything was sold out.
2: Yeah, and I got
0: let me tell you this, what he got, okay? You know Trevor.
1: Yes.
0: You know Trevor's... big guy.
1: Uh-huh.
0: The Husky. Only thing they had left was a small t-shirt.
1: Oh, see?
0: Which he bought.
2: Not only that, one small shirt.
1: Why doesn't that happen to me? I stuck with extra large.
2: Well, the best part, too, is I was just like, I'll take it. And the guy looked around, like looked in the box, looked at another box, took it right off the wire display and said, we're done. That's it. So, I mean, like I said, they played the new stuff. They played the old stuff. They played the stuff in the middle. And it was probably... the best concert I've ever seen
1: wow.
2: in my life.
1: One for the books.
0: It's 8:15 at the...
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1: Alternate side parking and meters are in effect for today. GWB inbound upper seeing 45 to 60 minute delays, lower 35 to 40. Lincoln inbound 35 to 40 as well. Holland inbound 30 to 35 from the New Jersey Turnpike, 40 to 45 from routes 1 and 9. 25 minutes getting over the Cuomo Tap Bridge into Westchester. There is a rollover on the ramp from the Palisades Interstate Parkway south to the Thruway south in Nanuet, adding to those delays. Got a vehicle fire on the Henry Hudson northbound that actually has the area closed around 72nd Street. Also, fire department activity on Dykeman Street, still in Inwood, between Sherman Avenue and Riverside Drive after that fire broke out early this morning. Many roads closed as well in Belleville, New Jersey, due to that warehouse fire that broke out Sunday off Cortland Street. I'm Kristen Marks on Q 104.3.
0: 822. Good morning. Rolling Stones at the Q.

0: Rolling Stones and Miss You. Apparently, Rolling Stones news imminent.
1: Done time
0: now. It is 8:26 here at the Cube. 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Mm. And this is going to be something that is going to be very, very exciting.
1: We get indeed to shove Maria into a dragster every year. We make her fire it up. We make her fire it up.
2: Ah, bummed to miss it.
1: Yep. She loves it. It's one of her favorite things to do. Doesn't blow her ears out at all.
0: Okay, and she's going to be here in about half an hour at Q104.3. Good morning to you. We unfortunately have some sad news to pass along to you this morning. Here is Kristen Marks.
2: Yes, Jim, it's 51 degrees on this Monday, May 4th. Well, Yankees legendary broadcaster John Sterling is dead. WFAN is reporting the 87-year-old's death. He had a heart attack in early January. Sterling was the voice of the Yankees on the radio for 36 years before retiring in 2024. There's a state of emergency in Belleville, New Jersey, where firefighters have been dealing with a massive warehouse fire since yesterday afternoon. Schools are closed today. So are many roads in the area. The fire broke out at an industrial building on Cortland Street that houses a mattress warehouse. Three people are dead and five others in critical condition in connection with the large apartment building fire that broke out early this morning on Dyckman Avenue and Manhattan's Inwood section. It was a scary situation out of Newark Airport Sunday afternoon when a United Airlines plane trying to land struck a light pole and a tractor trailer on the New Jersey Turnpike. The collapse of Spirit Airlines is affecting thousands of employees and travelers. The discount carrier announced early Saturday it had canceled all flights and is going out of business after failing to reach a deal for a government bailout. Former New York City Mayor Rudy Giuliani is in the hospital in Florida in critical but stable condition. Sources tell NBC4 the 81-year-old suffered a serious pulmonary issue. The NYPD says nine people were arrested Saturday night during an anti-ICE protest outside a Brooklyn hospital. PATH train fares go up an extra quarter starting today. U.S. forces searching in Morocco for two service members who went missing Saturday while taking part in a joint military exercise involving NATO allies and African partner nations. Iran is reporting a missile attack on a U.S. Navy vessel in the Strait of Hormuz, a report that the U.S. denies. Iranian state media says two missiles struck the warship after it ignored warnings to halt. Three people are dead from a possible hantavirus infection on a cruise ship out in the Atlantic. President Trump says tariffs are going up on vehicles coming from the European Union to 25% starting this week. The Met Gala takes place tonight with this year's theme, costume art. And Debbie Harry made a surprise appearance on SNL over the weekend. Checking Q104.3, traffic, alternate side parking, and meters are in effect today. GWB inbound upper 45 to 60-minute delays, lower 35 to 40. Lincoln inbound 35 to 40. Holland inbound 30 to 35 from the New Jersey Turnpike, 40 to 45 from routes 1 and 9. 25 minutes now getting over the Cuomo Tap Bridge. Q Sports and Knicks host the 76ers tonight for game one of the second round of the NBA playoffs. The Yankees cruise past the Orioles 11 to 3 at home. The Yanks will look to sweep the four game series tonight. The Mets beat the Angels 5 to 1 in the rubber match at Anaheim. The Mets visit the Rockies tonight. The Q1 forecast. Mostly sunny, breezy, and warmer today. High 72 and gusty. Mainly clear tonight. Low 58. Tomorrow, mostly sunny, windy, and even warmer. High around 82. 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

0: two movies.
1: Why would they do that?
0: In order to watch the first one. And it just didn't make any sense to me, the way that they stacked them.
1: That's weird.
0: It was very weird. It was the Bourne Supremacy, the Bourne Ultimatum, and then the Bourne Identity, which was the first movie.
2: I'm going to guess. I'm going to say because number two and number three may have been more popular that they put them on more during the prime time for people to see.
1: Oh, that's a good theory.
0: Well, yeah, there's logic behind your theory. But to me, it was just, it was like, oh, huh? Was like, what? You know, when I heard that they were running three in a row, I turned on the TV and we were already in the second one.
2: Okay,
0: so, I figured I missed the first one.
1: Right.
0: You know, and then on came, then the third one came on. And then the first one came on.
1: You could also argue that they should have put the first one on first. Prime time, you're going to get the viewers anyway. You'll keep the viewers hooked past prime time.
2: Listen,
1: two and three.
2: That also makes sense, and this is why I'm not in programming for anything.
1: I've actually never seen any of those movies.
0: You haven't seen any of those movies?
2: I didn't see the third. I think I saw one and two.
0: You didn't. You only saw one and two? Have you seen all the James Bond movies?
1: No.
2: No, there's 500 of them.
0: Neither one of you saw all the James Bond movies?
1: No.
0: You've seen all the Star Wars movies.
1: I've seen all the Star Wars movies.
0: Including the ones that really stink.
1: You mean the ones from the 90s?
0: Yeah.
2: Hey, wait, was it 90s?
1: Episodes 1 through 3?
0: Yeah, episodes 1 through 3. I refuse to call Star Wars...
1: And I'm okay with never seeing those again.
0: I refuse to call Star Wars Episode 4 A New Hope.
1: Well, yeah, it's just Star Wars.
0: Yeah, it's Star Wars.
2: But it was always called that.
0: It wasn't always called.
1: Oh, was
0: it? It wasn't called Episode 4. Yes, it was called Star Wars. I went to it in 1977.
1: So you remember? He does have the memory of an elephant.
2: But when he was
1: there.
2: That scroll at the beginning, right? At the beginning that tells you like what's going on before you see the famous scroll, says Star Wars A New Hope.
0: Yep, a New Hope, but they didn't call it that. It was just called...
1: Like maybe they added that later.
0: It was just called Star Wars. You didn't go and see on the marquee or on the posters, Star Wars, A New Hope.
1: No.
0: And it certainly wasn't Episode 4.
1: No, when you say, I watched Star Wars, that's the default Star Wars.
0: Right.
1: It's the first one.
0: You know.
1: Which is Episode 4, which is still weird.
0: Yeah, it's
1: But
0: very
1: George
0: weird.
1: Lucas had a vision.
2: Yeah. He it was called the first three.
1: He knew he wanted to go back and make the first three because, well, he said the technology. He knew the technology would eventually come along for the first three.
2: Yeah, the man's a genius.
0: No question about that, Luke.
2: I still don't understand.
1: And he doesn't actually say, I am your father.
0: I know, but it sounds good, doesn't it?
2: What does he say?
1: I don't remember, but he doesn't actually say that. But everyone, there's a term for that where, like...
0: When you think
1: there's
0: somebody
1: says
0: something.
1: There's a communal belief that something is said when it's not.
0: Right. That's actually pretty common.
1: Yeah.
0: There are a lot of well-known sayings that were never said.
1: Right. But everyone thinks that.
0: Luke, I am your father.
1: Yeah, what? Does anyone know?
2: I don't,
1: someone, please text
2: What
1: us.
2: Accent was... It feels like there was a slight act... Like your James Earl Jones is a little European.
1: The iconic line is actually, no, I am your father.
2: Oh.
0: No.
1: There's no Luke.
2: Oh.
1: Your father. I mean, it's close enough.
0: No. I am your father.
2: Wow.
1: Jim Kerr could have been a great Darth Vader. The voice
0: no, I could
1: of
0: not.
1: Darth Vader.
0: I couldn't. James Earl Jones is so... He was so amazing.
1: Well,
0: what
1: I mean,
0: an actor.
1: If we needed a backup.
0: And like on Broadway, like doing Shakespeare. I mean, this guy was so amazing.
2: You already know who I think... Should play you in a movie. We've had this discussion.
0: There'd be yes, except there's no reason why a movie about me would ever be made.
2: Oh yeah,
1: I disagree.
2: I disagree. People would go see a movie with you, and I'm going to say it right now because I haven't said it on the radio yet. Dye his hair white, and John Hamm is Jim Kerr. You'll see it. I'm telling you.
0: I swear to God,
2: Jim.
1: John Hamm.
0: Have you ever heard anything so idiotic in your entire life?
2: Some would say
0: came out of Trevor's mouth.
1: When he first said it, I thought it was kind of weird, but the idea has grown on me.
2: Some would say butt kissing, but no. I'm telling you, John Hamm would be a perfect person to play Jim Kerr in the movie.
0: That's just nuts. That's totally nuts. And it's time for Strange News.
3: Strange News. Hard to believe.
0: Officials at a zoo in Armenia said reports of a zebra escaping from the facility turned out to be a donkey that was painted.
2: Totally normal. What?
0: Somebody painted zebra stripes on a donkey.
2: But you had to do a

0: pretty accurately for it to be for and Eeyore to be
1: wrong. They went out searching for this zebra, and it turned out to be a donkey that somebody painted.
0: How disappointed that person is. I caught a zebra. Oh, it's a donkey.
1: The zoo warned against similar stunts, saying the dyes can be toxic to animals and cause health problems.
2: Yeah, no kidding. What an a-hole.
1: For some brides on Ozempic, saying yes to the dress now comes with a waiver, according to the Wall Street Journal. The Wall Street Journal. I'm sorry, what's going on? He still got me upset about this John Hamm thing. Jennifer Williams reports that the surge in use of GLP-1 weight loss drugs is causing havoc in the wedding gown business, with brides shedding pounds so quickly that the traditional 6 to 9 month dress timeline is breaking down in a big, big way.
3: Interesting.
1: Some stores are requiring legal waivers from brides.
2: Oh, wow.
1: Who intentionally order gowns smaller than their current size, acknowledging that if the dress doesn't fit,
0: they must have quit.
1: They're going to have to pay for it anyway.
0: They should.
2: They should. I bet tailors are making a lot of money.
1: Okay. Oh, yeah. Do you like dogs?
2: Of course.
0: Yeah.
1: Okay, well, there's a great job that was advertised in the UK in Surrey. It's a live-in dog companion on a private estate. Specifically, the advertisement is looking for a person who would be a consistent presence on the property, supporting the well-being and daily routine of the family dog. Job requirements include the dog's morning and evening routines, feeding, ensuring its overall well-being, and maintaining and updating the dog's daily diary. Well, yeah. Room and board on the estate included, and the job comes with an $81,000 a year salary.
2: What?
0: Are you the
2: backup plan?
0: Yeah, wait, are you the dog's pet? That's what it sounds like.
1: That's strange news at Q104.3.
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1: Q104.3 traffic.
2: Alternate side parking and meters are in effect for today. GWB inbound upper 45 to 50 minute delays getting into the city, lower 25 to 30. Lincoln inbound 30 to 35. Holland inbound 30 to 35 from the New Jersey Turnpike, 40 to 45 from routes 1 and 9. 20 minutes getting over the Cuomo Tap Bridge, that rollover on the ramp from the Palisades Interstate Parkway South to the Thruway South in Nanuet has been cleared. Got a vehicle fire still on the Henry Hudson northbound at 72nd Street that has two lanes blocked. Also crashes on the Grand Central westbound at exit 8 in Westchester, 287 eastbound at exit 9A in Harrison. In Jersey on 78 eastbound between exits 50 and 52 in Union. And many roads still closed in Belleville after that massive warehouse fire broke out Sunday afternoon off Cortland Street. I'm Kristen Marks on Q104.3.
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104.3 Rocks New York with Billy Joel. You may be right. We also heard from the Ramones. It is Free Music Mornings. We're commercial free. Well, it's Monday, and the good news about Monday is Get the Lead Out is a full hour. 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Extra large helping of Zeppelin music, exclusive interviews, live tracks, lots more. 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But we're commercial free, so let's keep it rolling with Pearl Jam on the Q.

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Cold as Ice from Foreigner. That wraps up Free Music Mornings on your Monday. Tomorrow, it's Cinco de Mayo and Two for Tuesday. And Jim will kick off Free Music Mornings around 8:50, as he does every workday here on the Q. Guns N' Roses World Tour 26 just kicked off. 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
7: 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You could win $1,000 on your Monday. It's a great way to start the work week, right? Well, speaking of working, a big hey to the guys working hard at AA Goodyear in Farmingdale. This one is for you. 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

0: Q104.3 Rocks New York with the Red Hot Chili Peppers and Scar Tissue. We are just about 20 minutes away from your 12 o'clock workforce blocks. Today will be Squeeze, Boston, and Lenny Kravitz. Well, the Eagles just did the New Orleans Jazz Fest this weekend, but due to popular demand, more shows at the Sphere in Vegas. You ready for these? September 18th and 19th, November 13th and 14th, and then November 27th and 28th. Pre-sale sign-up is happening right now at eagles.com. 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Hey, it's Maria. 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I'll be broadcasting live starting at 10 with all the pregame action for the show that gets rolling at 11 o'clock. 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
1: 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So I'm so disappointed for those of you who have gone to Carnegie Hall or just walking around Midtown Manhattan, the Red Eye Grill, Dancing Shrimp. It's been open since 1995. After 30 years, it is closing by July. Bummer. All right. Good news. I got some money for you. So you got to know the keyword around 1:30. As soon as you hear it, enter it at Q1043.com. You could win $1,000 from the Q.
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0: Fox New York with Blondie, one way or another. I hope you watched SNL this weekend. It was pretty cool seeing Debbie Harry, and even cooler that she introduced Olivia Rodrigo. And then at the end, she was wearing a T-shirt with her name on it, which I thought was pretty sweet. All right, we're giving you 9 chances every workday, and today is a workday at winning $1,000, $1,000 in your hand. We started 9:30 this morning at bottom of the hour. 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Jonathan is in for Ken, and he's going to have a keyword for you around 2:30. 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
2: Okay, first caller right now, 888-872-1043, tells me what these three songs have in common. 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

Closing Time, Semisonic here on New York's Rock Station, Q104.3. Talking Heads in there as well, Once in a Lifetime. And we started the 3 at 3 with Spirit in the Sky. And we say congrats to Kyle Bree of Milford. He got it. Spirit Airlines, you know, Norman Greenbaum, Spirit in the Sky. Once in a Lifetime, After the Money's Gone, and Closing Time, because Spirit Airlines is no longer. So way to go, Kyle from Milford. You're going to go see Sammy Hagar at the PNC with three of your friends, because it's a Q104 pack of tickets to see Sammy Hagar at the PNC Bank Art Center June 22nd. 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

pretty sure Bon Jovi will be playing that one at the 9 shows coming up at Madison Square Garden starting July 7th. Bon Jovi wanted Dead or Alive here on New York's Rock Station, Q104.3. Happy Star Wars Day. May the 4th and the Force be with you. People around the world celebrating today, the unofficial holiday honoring Jedi, droids, and the Force, does not get its roots from a galaxy far, far away. Instead, dates back to 1979 in Britain, when Margaret Thatcher was named Britain's first female prime minister. To celebrate her victory, her party took out an ad in the London Evening News saying, "May the 4th

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0: Great song from R.E.M., Losing My Religion, here on New York's rock station, Q104.3. Michael Stipe, he's released a new song with Andrew Watt. It's called I Played the Fool. It's on the soundtrack, and it's the opening theme, actually, for that show on HBO called Rooster with Steve Carell. I've been playing it on Out of the Box. Definitely pretty good. We want more, Michael. I'm Jonathan Clark in for Ken this afternoon, and I'm reading this funny article from Rolling Stone. Evidently, you know when you go into like a guitar store and somebody's always like noodling with a riff of a song you probably recognize on guitar, or maybe there's a keyboard player doing something, a bass player or a Dremel. Well, the CEO of Guitar Center asked all of his stores around the country, asked their employees, keep a list of the songs that most people play in Guitar Center. It is not Led Zeppelin's Stairway to Heaven, but Metallica's Master of Puppets, Guns N' Roses, Sweet Child of Mine, The White Stripes, Seven Nation Army, Nirvana, Smells Like Teen Spirit, and of course, Smoke on the Water, Deep Purple. And it's probably pretty accurate, right? We're coming right back with Guns N' Roses, The Beatles, and lots more after this.
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1: 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Heading into Rockland County on the Tappan Zee Bridge, there's a crash on the cross Westchester right before the Palisades Parkway. Those delays are just headed back to the bridge. Better news on the westbound cross County Parkway. They cleared the crash by Route 22, and the northbound Hutch, they cleared that crash before the cross county, so those delays are no longer back to the Bronx. Heading to the outbound George Washington Bridge via the east side, FDR Drive stop and go from the 30s all the way up to the Triborough, 140s on up. Northbound West Side Highway, a crash in the 130s. Those delays go back to the 70s. From the WOR Newsroom, I'm Adrian Watson.
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Okay. It's Q104.3. I always love Duran Duran. Glad to play it for you here. Here with Carol Miller, and how about some U2? They put out an EP around Easter called Easter Lily. It's been their latest recorded release.

someone tell the offspring that they're kind of doing Orange Crush there? By REM? I don't know. Just a thought. It's Q104.3.

0: graduated in 75, 85, 95, or just last year. We've got a playlist for your class. Music that brings you right back to the moment. Think of it as a time machine.
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0: 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It's 8 o'clock.
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0: May 5th, 1973, Tampa, Florida. Led Zeppelin gave a record-shattering performance at Tampa Stadium. So major that Zeppelin picked a TV news report on the show for their onstage intro at their 2007 reunion in London.
1: Good evening. It really was the biggest crowd ever assembled for a single performance in one place in the entire history of the world. It was tonight, and it was in Tampa. The name of the group, Led Zeppelin. They've been around for years, popular with the acid rock crowd, big on album sales. Tonight they broke the world record set by the Beatles, and Channel 13's John Jones watched it happen.
0: Here's the actual opening of the infamous Zeppelin Tampa concert.
2: Ladies and gentlemen, what more can I say? Led Zeppelin. We've done something nobody's done before. And that's fantastic. We should have had one of those big satellites.